0: Noi.
1: Hi, this is Christos Arandi, and you're listening to my new single, Good Old Days.

And I touched your face, narcotic mind from Lays, Mary Jane. And I called your name like an addicted to cocaine, don't fall asleep.

did you ever realize that your mistake had a price? Oh, you threw it all away, 'cause you're the devil in disguise. Now would you ever realize the consequences of your lies?

eventually. So if our time is running out, day after day, we'll make the mundane a masterpiece. Oh my, my, oh my, my love, I take one look at you, you're taking me out.